This is for the question marks. This is for the outcast soul. Lost control, no one knows. Sing it for the can't go back. Sing it for the broken past. Sing it for

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1: 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Stop making that surprise face. It's so annoying.
2: Yeah, you can't possibly be that surprised all the time. What's with that bitch?
1: Don't call me that.
2: Y'all? Oh, stop acting like you're all nice. You are so fake.
3: Oh, there she goes, playing the victim again.
2: What are you doing?
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1: You know, I was wondering, you know, if she could keep on, because...

Cause I can't be alone with all that's on my mind. Say you'll stay with me tonight. Cause there's so much wrong going on.